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0: It is Nightly with Jade and Tyler. Megan, it sounds like you're driving tonight.
1: Yep, I drive for Uber and Lyft.
0: You know, I checked my rating on Uber, and I take mostly Ubers, and my rating is a 4.9. And I'm like, wait a minute, I got to find the driver that gave me a negative rating. Why? What did I do? I'm a nice guy.
1: Oh, my goodness. Did you tell him you worked for the radio station?
0: That might be why I got a negative rating. Maybe they didn't like us.
1: Oh.
2: Yeah, if they find out who they am, they're like, ah, one star.
1: Well, I mean, some people really care about their rating.
0: Yeah, I care about it too, because then they hook you up. They'll give you like a discount.
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0: 4th of July weekend, about a week away. If you didn't know, next weekend is 4th of July. I know, where did this summer go? It is Nightly with Jaden Tyler. So I saw this. Instacart reveals America's top 4th of July grocery buys. What are we buying for the 4th? I mean, cook-offs are huge. They're king on the 4th of July holiday. So in at number one, categories had their biggest day of the year on Instacart on July 4th. Number one, potato chips. Gotta have some potato chips. Man, I love everything from Lay's, Doritos. Gotta have the hot Cheetos. So potato chips are up 53% over yearly average. Number two, hot dog buns up 360%. So that means hot dogs in at number three, they're up 234%. Green limes are up 82%. You gotta have them for your cocktails. And rounding out the top five, hamburger buns up 220%. We cook it out. And, you know, we've talked about this on the show. I'm the grill master of Jaden Tyler. I can grill anything. So next weekend, it's my Super Bowl.
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0: It is Nightly with Jaden Tyler, and it being this late, I need a snack. And so when I read this story, I was like, all right, we should check out these restaurants in 2026. This is Yelp's top 10 most outrageous restaurants of 2026. How about the Aquarium restaurant in Houston, Texas, with a 150,000 gallon of floor to ceiling aquarium filled with Australian zebra sharks, blue spined unicorn fish. Doesn't sound real. And other sea creatures while you dine. It's like you're in an undersea grotto. Trailer Park After Dark is in San Diego, California. This below ground bar features repurposed trailers themed to the 60s, 70s, and 80s with fun themed cocktails and old school comfort foods like sloppy Joe Dirt sliders and kitchen sink tater tots served on TV dinner trays. I will definitely check that out. And this one, this is absolutely outrageous. Blackout Dining in the Dark. It's in Las Vegas, of course. Anything called Blackout is going to be in Vegas. They serve a 7-course plant-based mystery meal that's eaten in total darkness, so diners have to rely on taste, touch, and smell for your unique sensory experience. Oh, man. I'll actually try that out. It sounds dangerous, but I like it.
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2: For decades, the prevailing wisdom for someone who's had a heart attack has been to put them on beta blockers for the rest of their life. But new research suggests that might not be necessary and that the benefits of these medications probably taper off after a year or two. On the whole, and for the average person, beta blockers are very safe and very effective. But, as with any medication, they can come with a cost, a financial one, and also potential side effects. We're talking about things like fatigue, dizziness, dry mouth, dry eyes. I want to be clear when I say that you absolutely should talk to your doctor before starting or stopping any medication. Point is, if you're years out from a heart attack and you're in otherwise good health, you might want to ask your doctor about discontinuing beta blockers. You want to, of course, keep up a healthy lifestyle, diet, exercise, and sleep. I'm Dr. Sanjay Gupta, helping you live a better life.
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0: 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Welcome to another hour of your hit music. 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
3: A better life with Dr. Sanjay Gupta.
4: They say consistency is key, but sometimes you just got to switch it up. A new study out of Harvard School of Public Health found that varying your exercise routine could add years to your life. What exercise someone did didn't matter much. What did matter was that all the exercises together worked all the muscle groups in their body. Now, an added benefit to changing things up is it can help you push through the plateau effect. That's when your body gets so efficient at doing something that you actually stop getting better at it. And we know from previous research that specializing in any one sport at a young age can make someone actually more prone to injury. And as experts we talk to point out, even elite athletes switch up things with their workouts, making sure to target strength, cardio, flexibility, balance, and doing that every single week. I'm Dr. Sanjay Gupta, helping you live a better life.
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2: You've played it cool and I've played it dumb. 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
11: Yeah. Blast off.
6: Mm-hmm.
11: Are we ready to blast off?
6: I'm ready for the weekend, man. Yeah,
11: this is where it starts, right here.
6: Heck yeah.
11: This is where it all begins. So hopefully you're ready. It is a ZYP Friday morning free-for-all, which means you get to help us program the, well, help Sam program the music.
6: There it is.
11: She doesn't give me an opportunity to do any of that.
6: I sure don't.
11: So we all know our roles around here.
6: Big Show Sean already texted in this morning.
11: Really?
6: Yeah.
11: And what does he have to say?
6: He said, hearing the national anthem at 6:10 makes my drive to work.
11: Thank you. Awesome show.
6: Hope you and Sam have a great day.
11: Look at that.
6: Thanks, Big Show Sean.
11: Thank you, buddy. Thank you. And yeah, I hope you have a great day. And I hope while you were driving, the national anthem came up, you stood on your feet like you're supposed to. Just kidding, of course. Yeah, we're going to have a lot of fun today. We've got a Mojo Morning Mindbender on the way here in just a few moments. Did you know, I didn't know this until this morning, actually. I didn't even know this was a thing. It's Take Your Dog to Work Day.
6: It's also Take Your Kid to Work Day, too.
11: No, I don't think so.
6: Over at, on the NASA?
11: Oh, well, NASA does what they want.
6: That's not true. Because Logan's going today, but today
11: maybe
6: is
11: it is. I don't know, but I know that it's Take Your Dog to Work Day. It's held annually on the Friday after Father's Day, which I just found out this morning. But I rode the motorcycle. I haven't figured out a way to bring Kong on the motorcycle yet.
6: He's such a sweet baby.
11: Yeah, well, I need a much bigger motorcycle.
6: You could have rode him in.
11: I could have rode him in. Yeah. He's got far more horsepower.
6: He is so sweet.
11: Yeah, most of the time.
6: Well, he's sweet to me, so that's all that matters.
11: Sometimes he's a pain in the rumpus,
6: the
11: tuchus. Yeah. Okay, so if you didn't bring your dog to work today, that's all right. We're here for you.
6: Mm-hmm. Wait a minute. Hold up.
11: We gonna be your dogs. It's okay. All right, Mojo Morning Mindbender coming up next. Stay with us. It's your first opportunity to win with us.
12: 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Stay-

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9: 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Why are you still stressing about where to eat before a show at the Orion? 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

0: 104.3 ZYP. Good morning. Welcome to the Mojo Radio Show. Evan wants to know if you're ignoring him.
1: I said no. I'm over here programming music for the weekend.
0: Besides, I'm right here.
1: He just knows.
0: Evan said you need to bring sexy back, but I'm already here.
1: Oh, my goodness. That's what I should have said. Mojo's already here.
0: I'm already here, buddy. Here for you. All right.
1: I love it.
0: He says, start singing.
1: He wants you to sing Justin Timberlake.
0: Oh, hold on. I got something else I got to do first.
1: Oh.
0: It's a Mojo Morning Mind Bender.
1: Yeah.
0: Get to the singing part later. All right. Your Mojo Morning Mind Bender, good for a pair of passes to go to CinePlanet 15 Movie Theater. We can see whatever movie you'd like. In order to win those, you've got to call us at 866-476-1043 and be the first one to answer this question correctly. Here we go. A recent study found that people who do this at least once a week report higher levels of happiness and life satisfaction than those who never do it. Mm. What are we talking about? A recent study found that people who do this at least once a week report higher levels of happiness and life satisfaction than those who never do. If you think you know the answer or you'd like to take a guess, just give us a call, 866-476-1043.
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0: 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It is 6:39 and our temperature is at 71 degrees.
1: We have a high of 90 today. Partly cloudy skies this morning. Stray shower or thunderstorm is possible.
0: All right, we're about to go to the phone, see if we can find us a winner for our Mojo Morning Mindbender. Before we do, however, tell us real quick about Rocket City Tumbling Academy.
1: Well, I feel like it's a perfect opportunity for your kiddo to get out some of that summer energy. I feel like we all can say that summer lasts anywhere from 5 minutes to 5 years, depending on how active your kiddo is at home. And if you're looking for something fun that's going to not only keep them active, but again, lots of fun, is Rocket City Tumbling Academy. This is the best part about these folks. You do not have to be a member to participate, to enjoy. I'm serious. If you maybe just need an hour to let them burn off some energy, done. If you want to sign up for a full day of camp or even a full week of camp, they've got that too. They have open gym camps. You can have your birthday parties there, the parents' night out, which they just had last week. It is a perfect opportunity to let your kids have some fun, and then you can kind of do the errands that you need to do for the day. 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So if you're looking for something that's going to keep your kids active, learning something new, making friends, maybe just wearing themselves out before bedtime, whatever that may be, I want you to check out Rocket City Tumbling Academy. You can look them up online at rctumbling.com, or you can call them directly at 256-701-4226. That's 256-701-4226. Be sure to tell them that Sam I Am from ZYP sent you.
0: Do you hear what I found?
1: I kept hearing. I had to pull my headphone off. I told boy. That's good.
0: It's a Friday morning free for all.
1: I like
0: you know.
1: It. A tumble for you.
0: Yeah.
1: It's good.
0: As soon as you started talking about it, I'm like, yeah, I remember this song.
1: It's good. There you go, Jason. Let's go. Hell
2: yeah. I'll tumble for you.
0: Come on.
2: For you, I'll tumble for you.
0: Yeah, I
1: there
0: love
1: you go.
0: That.
1: RC, there you go. That's right, Rocket City Tumbling Academy. There you go.
0: I love it. All right, we're going to go to the phone, see if we can find us a winner for our Mojo Morning Mind Bender. Let's see. I think we got somebody on there right now, to be honest. Let's see. Susan, how are you this morning?
3: Good. How are y'all?
0: Oh, fantastic. What is it you're doing this morning?
3: I just got off work.
0: Okay, where you work?
3: Assisted living.
0: Okay. I should remember these things. I don't. I'm sorry.
3: It's okay.
0: I talk to so many people, and I forget every one of them. All right, Susan, your question this morning is, well, now I got to find it again. Where did it go? There it is. Okay, a recent study found that people who do this at least once a week report higher levels of happiness and life satisfaction than those who never do it. What is it we're talking about?
3: Same.
0: Yes,
1: yep,
0: sing.
1: That's right.
0: How about that? See, I am bringing sexy back. Very good, Susan. You are the big winner. We got a pair of passes for you to go to CinePlanet 15 Movie Theater. You can see whatever movie you like. All we need from you is the phrase that pays.
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0: Do it, lady.
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2: 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It is 6:51 right now. 71 degrees.
3: High of 91 today. Sun and clouds mix this morning. A stray shower or thunderstorm is possible later on this afternoon.
2: I heard that our pool might be getting done soon.
3: Oh, I know.
2: I'm so excited.
3: I think everyone is
2: so
3: very
2: excited. Can't wait.
3: You going to tell everyone about the phone call you got from Brandon yesterday?
2: So apparently Valley Pools came over to work on the pool or whatever. Mm-hmm. And then at some point realized that Brandon was, worked for us or whatever. And they're like, oh, we didn't know this was the ZYP pool.
3: Yeah, he goes, oh my God. OMG. Is this the ZYP pool?
2: Yeah. That's our pool.
3: That's our pool.
2: That's our pool. And I can't wait for our pool
3: to be done.
2: To be finished. For me to be having a little margarita poolside.
3: Yes.
2: Well, when I say poolside, I mean in the pool.
3: In the pool.
2: As it gets filled.
3: Yes. Yeah.
2: I'll be there. I mean, yeah, I can't wait.
3: It's
2: going to be so exciting.
3: Mm-hmm.
2: So exciting. And so it's coming soon. Coming soon. I am so excited.
3: OMG. Is this the ZYP pool?
2: See? Now they've got the address. Now I need it.
3: Now you
2: need
3: it.
2: As soon as I get the address,
3: it
2: we're
3: is
2: there.
3: On.
2: Oh, man. You have no idea. By the way, speaking of swimming season, here's a question for you. Do you shower before you get into a pool? Specifically a public pool. Not a full shower, but... rinse off.
3: The shower rinse off. You're supposed to.
2: Well, there's an online pool. People were split about 50-50. 52% said they do not rinse off before getting into a public pool. 44% say they do. Now, it may seem unnecessary, but the biggest factor is it helps keep the pool clean.
3: Mm-hmm.
2: If you don't shower or rinse off, all the dirt and the grime comes off you and goes directly into the water. Even if you're not covered in dirt and sweat, rinsing off the oils and body products, they can keep them from coming off in the water.
3: Mm-hmm.
2: Now, some say it can also protect your hair because your dry follicles will absorb regular water in a rinse first before entering the chlorine water. Mm-hmm. It's also important to shower or rinse off after to get the chlorine off your skin and your hair, and also to wash off any other chemicals and grossness. From people who didn't rinse off.
3: Yeah.
2: Also, even though most well-maintained pools are loaded with chlorine, the sanitizer can get overwhelmed if there are too many contaminants in the pool, which can make it less effective and increase the potential for irritation. yeah. I'm not telling you that last part.
3: Okay, good. I'm good. Thanks. Don't ruin my summer. Please.
2: I won't, but I got to remember to rinse off before I get into our pool.
3: Yes.
2: Especially for the first time.
3: Yes.
2: So.
3: Yes.
2: I'll try my best.
3: I'm excited for our pool.
2: Oh, man. Scuba Mojo is excited.
3: Scuba Mojo.
2: I'm all over it and under it and around it. I mean, it's going to be.
3: I got to go over and get the blue mini pool for Baby B.
2: For Baby B, yeah.
3: Yeah. Yeah, until he can graduate into our pool.
2: Well, I don't know that that's going to be anytime soon, but.
3: No. Maybe next year when he's a big boy.
2: When he's a big boy, yeah. All right, we've got more to come on the Mojo Radio Show, including your idiots making headlines, so stay with us.
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0: 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It is 7:09 and we're up to 73 degrees.
1: A high of 91 today. Partly cloudy skies throughout our day. A stray shower or thunderstorm is possible.
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3: Whenever I'm about to do something, I think, would an idiot do that? And if they would, I do not do that thing.
4: Is professional idiot a job title now?
2: And this, folks, is why we can't have nice things. It's now time for your idiots making headlines.
1: I get sometimes when we go to fast food places when we're in and it's taking a little extra time, you get a little annoyed, right?
0: Mm-hmm, yeah.
1: But I don't think I will ever get to this point. There's a lady. Her name is Ashley Andrews. She is facing multiple criminal charges after she allegedly flashed a loaded handgun at a Taco Bell employee in Maryland. They said that she became angry about the wait time for her food and began arguing with the staff. Now, witnesses say that Andrews challenged the restaurant workers to meet her in the parking lot. Catch me outside. How about that?
0: Catch me outside.
1: She then lifted her shirt to reveal the weapon, placed her hand on the grip, and made verbal threats. So police said that they reviewed restaurant surveillance video that backed up the terrifying account. Officers quickly arrived at the scene, detained Andrews, and recovered the weapon. Andrews was released after posting a $5,000 bond and is now permanently banned from the restaurant location. So I would be like, all Taco Bells, picture up, let's go.
0: Yeah, no longer allowed in.
1: Yeah,
0: any of them. All right, whew, this is a story.
1: Uh-oh.
0: 48-year-old woman named Monique Macciani. She was arrested last month for trespassing at a CVS in Michigan.
1: Mm.
0: Now, the cops, they cuffed her, they patted her down for weapons, and they told her to get into the squad car. But she paused. She said she couldn't get inside. Cops said, you don't have a choice.
1: Yeah.
0: And so she slowly and awkwardly maneuvered her way into the back seat. Now, the cops, they noted her struggling to move. So they had her checked out by a corrections officer once they got to the jail.
1: Uh-huh.
0: Now, it turns out Monique's... Monique's limit range of motion was because she had a full bottle of wine inside of her. not one of those mini bottles. We're talking a full 12-inch, 2.5-pound typical bottle of wine. If you want a more accurate visual, bless you, the officers say she'd concealed a bottle of cupcake Vineyard Pinot Grigio inside her person. Now, the cops say she'd swiped it from the CVS, and it did have a screw top on it. You know, she wouldn't have needed a wine opener or a corkscrew or anything to get into it. Yeah, but her plan was foiled. So, on Wednesday, she pled guilty to a felony contraband count that carries a maximum 5-year prison sentence. In return, prosecutors have agreed to drop several other charges. And she'll be sentenced in August. So, yeah.
1: Thinking maybe she had it, like, taped to her leg or...
0: Well, I mean...
1: Oh, my God.
0: In the front part.
1: Oh,
0: not the back part. She had it in the front compartment.
1: Oh. The fact that you called it the compartment.
0: Well, I mean.
1: Yeah. Oh my gosh.
0: She had no junk in the trunk. It was all in the old glove box there.
1: My flabbers are gassed.
0: Yeah.
1: Oh my gosh.
0: Yeah, so.
1: What? What?
0: Ah.
1: Man.
0: Okay. Okay. I'm trying to move on. It's so difficult right now.
1: I just.
0: Mm.
1: Oh my God.
0: Yeah.
1: I feel so weird right now.
0: I think I need a shower.
1: Wait. Hang on. Tisha called, texted.
0: Oh, she was asking if it was from her back. Yeah, no, it was glove. It was the glove box, not the trunk. So, anyway, y'all enjoy that for the rest of the day.
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1: The Biebs.
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1: A high of 91 today with partly sunny skies this morning. Cloudy skies moving in later on this afternoon. A small chance of rain and thunderstorms, so just be aware.
0: So you were just telling me about a new place that you found?
1: It's been Salt Huntsville. Okay. It's in Mid-City. It's been there for over 2 years. Okay. I've been there a few times. My last time I went there, I got their burger and crab cakes and their egg rolls. Everything that came out of that kitchen was delicious.
0: You were just telling me about
1: last night.
0: What is it you had last night?
1: So I got to try three different of their dishes. It's the Thai beef risotto.
0: Okay.
1: Oh my God. It was so good. It's got some heat, but not spicy, where you're like reaching for that glass of water. It's so good. And then I had the blackened orange cream cod. Sounds like, okay, what in the world? Like, but it's got that orange, and it's not, you would think it would be sweet, but it's not. It was just so chef's kiss. It was so great. So I had that. And then there was also the pork chop with mashed potatoes and green beans. And I'm telling you, I've had really good pork chops around town. You could take your fork and cut it. That's how tender and juicy it was. So,
0: making me hungry.
1: I know. That's why. But if you've not been to Salt Huntsville, right there in Mid-City, you're missing out. You're getting the energy of a sports bar, but you're not eating in the middle of a sports bar, if that makes sense. They have five large screen TVs. So, especially if you're trying to catch one of the soccer games, it's one of those places where you can go sit at the bar by yourself and watch a game, have a meal, or you get with your friends and watch a game, but you can still talk to and hear the person right across from you. It's a wonderful place. I have just fallen in love with Salt Huntsville. So, and one of the things that they're doing too is that if you're heading for July 4th at Mid-City for the fireworks, you actually go eat before or after. It's a vibe. And I have fallen in love with Salt Huntsville. I got to meet the owners last night. 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So laid back. 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So I highly recommend Salt Huntsville. 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But I'm telling you, you got to get the beef the Thai beef risotto. It's so good. So good.
0: All right. Now that I'm good and hungry. You know, there are bars where it seems like it takes you like 30 minutes to get a drink. And then in some places, that could actually become an actual requirement.
1: What?
0: The city of Cambridge, Massachusetts is considering several changes to liquor licenses, right? And according to the business owners, one of them is limiting patrons to one drink every 30 minutes. Now, naturally, that sounds like a mess. Now, if you're a dive with, you know, one bar fly, it might not be a hard thing to keep track of that time. But if you're, hopping place to place or whatever, how are you going to enforce those things?
1: No.
0: Now, Lauren Fryl is the owner of a wine bar. She hates this proposal, as do I.
1: Yeah.
0: She claims the only way it would be possible would be to put egg timers at each table that ding when they're allowed to have another drink. And just imagine, you know, you're on a, you know, you're at a romantic wine bar.
1: Yeah.
0: With constant alarms going off everywhere.
1: Ding, yeah. Ding, ding.
0: Now, other people joke that you could do it with sand-filled hourglasses, which would kind of be funny. Of course, all these timers could be manipulated.
1: Yeah.
0: So,
1: what?
0: Lauren also dislikes another city proposal, which would ban the sale of shots of liquor and bottles of wine within 1 hour of closing. Now, That could make sense if you're a place that's open until 2 or 3 o'clock in the morning during last call or something.
1: Right.
0: But for restaurants and wine bars that are only open until like 10 p.m., that could be a problem, especially for larger groups. Now, these are still just proposals. Too early to say if they'll actually happen. I will tell you this. This is reason number 1,544 that I will never go to Cambridge, Massachusetts.
1: Yeah, that's...
0: The fact that they're even considering such things.
1: That's a control issue.
0: Now the writers have come up with a list.
1: I'm actually excited to hear about this one. Let's hear it.
0: New rules for bars that we'd all support.
1: Oh, okay.
0: Anyone who sings Don't Stop Believing on a karaoke night gets kicked out immediately. Guys with wax mustaches get a DB fee applied to their tab. If you leave a ripped up napkin for the bartender to clean up, you must come back and tape it back together.
1: Oh, that's good.
0: Bartenders get to use the garnish knife on your hand if you ever reach over the bar for a lemon wedge.
1: Oh.
0: If you snap your fingers at the bartender.
1: Oh, jeez.
0: They get to hump your leg.
1: God, jeez.
0: If you're going to treat them like a dog, they might as well act like one.
1: Lord.
0: Anyone calling female bartenders sweetie will be immediately returned to 1956. dudes that get caught sneaking girly drinks in a manly glass lose their dude card.
1: Oh, no.
0: Switching the TV from football to, well, anything other than football is punishable by death.
1: Escalated quickly.
0: Okay. I'm not, there's several of these I'd get behind for sure.
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0: 104.3 ZYP with Gwen Stefani right there. Holla back, girl. Good morning. Welcome to the Mojo Radio Show. It is right now 7:41, and our temperature throughout the Tennessee Valley is 75 degrees.
1: High of 91. Something's happening, whatever. I'm just kidding.
0: Okay, have you caught World Cup fever yet? Here's what people have been Googling about the tournament, including some of the more amusing searches. Number one, is soccer called football? Yes, it is in most parts of the world.
1: Mm-hmm. Football.
0: Number two, is the U.S. in the World Cup? And is the U.S. good at soccer? The answer to both is yes. The U.S. is in the World Cup. They've advanced to the knockout round.
1: Yes.
0: They won their group. I think they lost yesterday, though. Is ranch an American thing? It was the top trending question related to Americans over the past week. Can I bring ranch dressing on a plane? TSA ranch dressing warning also spiked this week for foreign visitors who want to bring some home with them. And since ranch is a sauce or gel, bottles of it must go in your checked bags, just so you know. What else we Googling? Why are all the cleats pink? Almost every major cleat brand released bright pink or electric fuchsia collections specifically for the World Cup. Now, it's mostly to help stand out against the green grass, and players also prefer bright, loud colors, apparently. And last but not least, you ready? Do male soccer players wear sports bras? No, but occasionally you will see a player wearing something that resembles a sports bra. It's actually a device used to track different metrics, like how much running they're doing.
1: Right.
0: So they're like a smart bra.
1: I'm going to tell you something. That was a man who asked that, because any woman knows why you wear a sports bra.
0: Well, I think that most men know why you wear a sports bra. I think that...
1: Do they?
0: No? You don't think so?
1: No.
0: Really?
1: No.
0: I would think that that's pretty...
1: I guarantee you a man Googled
0: pretty
1: that.
0: Obvious, but I do know some men that probably should wear sports bras. Regularly, actually.
1: Oy. Here we go.
0: And they don't even do sports. Well, clearly they don't do sports. Hence the need of a sports bra.
1: Ooh, boy. Let me get some of this water over.
0: You'd have to call it something else, though. You know, like, well, they had a whole Seinfeld episode about it.
1: Oh, yeah.
0: Bro, right? Isn't that what they called it? The bro?
1: Sure.
0: I think so. Oh, Lord. I'm not naming names or anything. They know who they are. I don't have to name names. You know who they are. You just watch them.
1: Oh, boy. Oh, boy.
0: What?
1: Nothing. You're great.
0: It's true, though. It's not, you know.
1: I know.
0: There was a time in my life where I probably could have used one, you know, for everybody else's benefit.
1: For everybody.
0: Not for me. It's not, you know.
1: It's not for me. It's for you.
0: It's for you. It's because I care about your feelings, you know. I care.
1: You're crazy.
0: I don't want to offend anybody. So, sometimes you got to keep things in check.
1: And non-moving.
0: Well, you know, it's, there are things that shouldn't bounce. You know who I'm talking to. They know. They know exactly who I'm talking about. They're feeling themselves up right now, as a matter of fact. They're like, wait, is it me? Yeah, it's you. Yeah, no, it's you. If you're feeling yourself up right now, it's you. You're the one. Go ahead. Buy yourself a sports bro.
1: Sports.
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0: Taylor Swift right there. Good morning. Welcome to the Mojo Radio Show. It is 7:53. And we are still sitting right around 75 degrees.
1: A high of 91 today. Partly cloudy skies. A stray shower or thunderstorm is possible.
0: 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This is the kind of stuff they do all the time. And again, I'm gonna reemphasize the fact that they're looking for electricians right now to add to their amazing staff. So if you're an electrician, you're looking for work, #250, then say, I need electrical help. Or go to their website, hbpelectrical.com. Okay, now, summer's here, which means it's time to get sunburn and eat a lot of really weird carnival food. Here's some of the most outrageous options that you can find at a carnival this year. You ready? Mm-hmm. Some of the ones that are going... some of the fairs now already have deep fried butter.
1: I was wondering if that was going to be on there. Yeah. Yeah.
0: Deep fried butter.
1: Yeah.
0: Cheeseburger donuts. Okay.
1: Yep.
0: This one sounds weird. Fried Coca-Cola. Apparently they use Coke in the batter, roll it into a ball, deep fry it, and then top it with cinnamon sugar. Actually sounds pretty good.
1: I'm not going to hate on it.
0: Chocolate covered bacon. By the way, if you've never had that,
1: uh-huh.
0: Amazing.
1: Really?
0: Amazing.
1: So it's just dipped in chocolate.
0: Yes, and it tastes amazing.
1: That makes sense. Sweet and savory.
0: You get that sweet, yeah.
1: Yeah.
0: Exactly. Pickle pizza. Again, these are just some of the most outrageous fair foods that you might be able to find this year. And they have shown up other places. Deep fried bubble gum.
1: Ew.
0: Now, there's no gum in the center. It's just a flavor.
1: Oh, ew.
0: Peanut butter and jelly corn dogs.
1: No.
0: What?
1: No.
0: Cotton candy tacos.
1: Mmm.
0: Wow. Fried Jello?
1: Wait, what?
0: How? Yeah. Mac and cheese ice cream.
1: Oh, now you're just getting gross.
0: Yeah, you know, I'll just stick to funnel cake. How about that? Just make me a funnel cake. Put some powdered sugar on top. I'm done. I don't need all that.
1: Kind of want to try that Coca-Cola thing.
0: I do want to try the Coca-Cola thing, though.

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0: Okay, before I say anything, that's the one with the video, isn't it?
1: No.
0: Oh, it's not?
1: No.
0: Okay, that song drives me nuts. Good morning. Welcome to the Mojo Radio Show.
1: It's just, yep, sure is. Why don't you go watch it?
0: It is 8:11 right now.
1: And you don't even know. I'm just going to say, it could be Justin Bieber. We're like, yep, that's the video.
0: It doesn't, yeah, well, I know the video. Like,
1: oh, you know the video.
0: I watch it on mute. I don't know the song. Anyway. It is currently 77 degrees, by the way.
1: We have a high of 91 today. Partly cloudy skies this morning. Chance of thunderstorm and rain later on this afternoon.
0: If you haven't seen the video, I mean, you don't know. I mean,
1: She Did It Again by Tyla and Zara Larsson.
0: There you go. Just, you know, just in your spare time.
1: With the volume down, though.
0: Yeah. Off. Just mute it.
2: It's that time of the morning where we share important facts to make you smarter than everyone else.
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5: What?
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0: All right, here we go. 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Random fact number one. The tallest cliff on Earth is a 4,100-foot drop on Mount Thor in northern Canada. If you were to drop a bowling ball from the top, it would take almost 20 seconds for it to hit the ground. And at that point, the ball would be traveling over 150 miles per hour.
1: Oh, my gosh.
0: I just like it's called Thor.
1: I mean, how could you not?
0: That's awesome.
1: Have Mount Thor.
0: All right, number two. Americans are drinking less orange juice now than any other time in the past two decades. But we still drink more than any other country in the world. Hmm. Okay.
1: All right.
0: Number three, Matt Groening created the Simpsons, but he's only written four episodes, and in three of those cases, he's a co-writer. The only episode where he's the sole writer is from 1992, where Homer manages a country singer. All right. Number four, when you lose weight, you breathe out the fat as carbon dioxide. What? Okay. Be careful, you pass out over there.
1: I know, right?
0: And last but not least, number five. Americans pronounce Adidas wrong. It's supposed to be Adidas, which isn't that what I just said?
1: Adidas, yeah.
0: Adidas. With a slight emphasis on the first syllable.
1: Adidas. Who
0: That's
1: says
0: how
1: Adidas?
0: Supposed to say it. Adidas is how it's supposed to be said, not Adidas.
1: No, it's supposed to be Adidas.
0: No, it's supposed to be Adidas.
1: Adidas?
0: Yeah, that's what it's supposed
1: to be. That's Adidas. Sorry.
0: We say Adidas, but it's supposed to say Adidas.
1: That's dumb.
0: Yeah, well.
1: Come at me, bro. I'll say Adidas.
0: Just don't buy that brand. Then you don't have to say it at all. How about that?
1: Adidas.
0: Yeah. Those are some nice Adidas's.
1: Adidas.
0: Adidas. There you go.
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1: Good morning and welcome to the Mojo Radio Show. It's 104.3 ZYP, 824 right now. Sun is out throughout the Tennessee Valley. That's a good thing. And the temperature is up to 79 degrees.
2: High of 90 today. Sun and clouds mix this morning. A stray shower or thunderstorm is possible, so just be weather aware.
1: So somebody came into the studio this morning skipping.
0: Yes!
1: Because they're so excited.
2: I can't wait.
1: About their new handbag. So yes. Which would you guess, me or her?
0: It's me!
1: Yeah.
2: Yes, I went to Elk River Trading Company yesterday, and I picked up my bag, and she is lovely. All right, I took her out on the town last night.
1: That's nice.
2: But yeah, it was so great. Drove right on up, talked with Alicia for a little bit, and I said, okay, it's time to take her home. And so I did, and I love her. I haven't named her yet, my new Louie. This is my first Louie actual handbag. I've got a wristlet that Melissa, my friend, I make sure I put that out there, not the doubles partner, my friend. She actually got me a wristlet for Christmas last year. So, but this is my first I own Louie, and she is beautiful. She is beautiful. And I got it at Elk River Trading Company.
1: And you used their convenient layaway program.
2: I did. What was great, it was the 90-day layaway. So you can put this, you can put $50 down and then 90 days, pay it off, you're ready to go. 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And they make it so easy to make those payments. 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And then after you make that payment, the link shuts down. It deletes itself because it's like a security feature for you and for Elk River Trading Company. I also want to say something. I also bought something else. I didn't tell you this.
1: Of course.
2: Okay. So they have, I love it because you can walk through once through the store and then walk through again, and you will see something completely different. But they also, on their jewelry display, is they have like this basket of wallets. Like it had some like a Louis Vuitton like key card like holder. They had Kate Spade, Coach. There was a Michael Kors in there. But anyway, so I was kind of like looking through the basket, and I found this beautiful Coach wallet. I'm going to hand this to you. It's got nothing in it because I haven't changed anything over yet.
1: Well, and you were handing it to me, so you're going to make sure there was nothing in it.
2: Shut up.
1: Okay.
2: So take a look at this.
1: Yeah.
2: Now look at the brass, like the hardware.
1: Oh, no, that's very nice.
2: It's right. Do you know how much I pay for that?
1: Very sturdy. Very.
2: I mean, no scratch marks. There's not even anything in the creases. Nothing.
1: No, it's very nice.
2: Right? Yeah. You know how much I pay for that?
1: I have no idea.
2: $50.
1: Really?
2: Yeah. $50. Nice.
1: And that one, she used the 30-second layaway.
2: Yeah.
1: She said, let's go ahead and put this.
2: I said, just
1: add
2: it.
1: Put 10% down, and then I'm going to walk over here.
2: And then
1: I'm
2: going to
1: walk back and give you the rest.
2: But can you feel, I mean, that's what I'm saying. Yeah. Like, everyone thinks, oh, yeah, it's Louis, it's Coach, it's Prada, it's Gucci. It has to be an arm and a leg. I just bought a almost brand new Coach wallet, and these are real. These are not dupes. These are not fakes. These are real deals. I got that for $50.
1: No, that's very nice.
2: Isn't it?
1: Very nice.
2: So that's what I'm saying. You can, I like being bougie on a budget. 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And also want to say this. Alicia told me there could be a secret sale coming.
1: Uh-oh.
2: For handbags.
1: Well, it's and not going to be sure. Much of a secret, is it?
2: I told her, I said, I'm going to say this. She was like, go ahead. So I'm just letting you know, Amy, listen up.
1: Okay. I got to be honest. If she wanted one of those Coach, I'd be $50.
2: $50.
1: Get that immediately.
2: Brand new.
1: Yeah.
2: It's so nice. So, yeah, definitely go check.
1: And if she's listening right now, I promise you she's already on her way to the trading company. She says, hey, you said. I get it. Go
2: did
1: get
2: you hear
1: it.
2: The tires peeling in the parking lot?
1: Yeah. Oh, yeah.
2: The driveway.
1: Oh, my goodness.
2: Yep.
1: All right. Very good. Elk River Trading Company. Y'all need to go check that out.
2: Yeah.
1: Okay. The spectacle that will be the Taylor Swift and Travis Kelce wedding next weekend is reportedly a multi-day event.
2: Of course it is.
1: There's a source that says there will be an intimate gathering at Madison Square Garden. An intimate gathering.
2: With her closest 1,000 friends.
1: Madison Square Garden. Yeah. That's supposedly going to happen on July 2nd with about 100 people in attendance. Some people think that'll be the actual wedding.
2: Oh.
1: Then on July 3rd, there will be between 1,000 and 2,000 guests at a much larger party. Taylor, of course, will have multiple outfits, right? She's going to change multiple times.
2: Got a costume change. Come on.
1: Travis's dad, Ed, says he's super excited for the wedding. He says Taylor is a sweetheart and, quote, truly the girl next door, just like Kylie Kelce.
2: Mm-hmm.
1: Fans are speculating that either Taylor herself or her famous friends will perform at her wedding. Last year, she hinted Ed Sheeran possibly taking the stage.
2: Well, they're like besties, so that would not shock me.
1: So if Taylor were to perform at her own wedding, what song would she sing? Rolling Stone ranked her top love songs. Daylight, that came in at number one, followed by New Year's Day at number two, and Invisible Strings third.
2: I'm going with Tim McGraw.
1: No way. No way.
2: I'm just kidding. That would be hilarious, though.
1: That would be pretty funny, though.
2: Do you think, because she is a mastermind, like, I don't care, like I've always said, I don't care what your thoughts are on Taylor Swift. You love her, you hate her.
1: Oh, she's a genius. There's no question.
2: A complete genius. Do you think, because this is something right up her alley, that she will have her wedding, the whole weekend, whatever it will be, like filmed for
1: yes, of course.
2: TV streaming and all that kind of stuff?
1: They're probably going to have, I would think,
2: some kind of movie, right?
1: Yes, some kind of movie thing done where you could go to a movie theater
2: and see
1: the wedding.
2: Yeah. It'll be like
1: see the things that you wanted to see but couldn't
2: because
1: you couldn't get in.
2: Right.
1: But they can put it on a screen. Yes, yeah. I do think that'll happen.
2: I mean, it would be genius. It's another money.
1: And the Swifties will pay for it.
2: And
1: without
2: they absolutely
1: a doubt.
2: Will.
1: I would think so.
2: Absolutely. Oh, yeah.
1: I think Travis should have that done.
2: Oh, yeah.
1: Sure. You know, if Taylor didn't think about it, Travis should do it.
2: Yeah. Oh, I'm sure she thought about it. Come on now.
1: Yeah, of course.
2: Come on.
1: I'm just saying.
2: Yeah. Yeah, yeah.
1: Yeah.
2: They had a prenup, by the way.
1: Of course they did.
2: I would, too. I'm
1: just saying. Of course they did. But, be honest with you, he wouldn't care.
2: Yeah.
1: He wouldn't care. I mean, it's not like he's... You know, she didn't just take some dude off the street that has nothing.
2: Right.
1: You know, she's got a guy that makes millions of dollars.
2: Yeah.
1: So it's not, you know, prenup's not a big deal.
2: Yeah.
1: Now, could be a much bigger deal, but, you know what I mean? I mean, she's worth way more than he is, but.
2: Yeah, she's a billionaire.
1: But it's not like he's, you know, broke.
2: He's not hurting for a cashola.
1: But film it, dude. Just get that on.
2: Dude,
1: just film
2: for
1: everything.
2: Real.
1: Just in case, you know.
2: Especially
1: so next
2: if
1: time.
2: She performs.
1: Yeah,
2: Ed Sheeran, I guarantee you will be. They're besties. So, interesting.
1: That is interesting. Well, no matter how you feel about Taylor Swift, as you mentioned.
0: ZYP.
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0: spectacular. Mm-hmm. Good morning. Welcome to the Mojo Radio Show. It is 8:44, and we're at 79 degrees.
1: A high of 90 today with sunshine and clouds mixed through our morning. A chance of rain and thunderstorms later on this afternoon.
0: Where's Baby B Adams at?
1: I don't know.
0: Yeah.
1: I texted him, but he didn't answer me.
0: Baby B Adams. He's probably still at the at our pool house. He calls it his house.
1: Yeah.
0: I call it our pool house.
1: Of course. Of course.
0: We're letting him live in our pool house.
1: That's kind of us.
0: Very nice of us.
1: Kind people.
0: We're good people. We are, you know, we're good. We're caring.
1: Ish.
0: I'm just ready for our pool to get done.
1: Yes.
0: And can't wait. It's on the way. They've been out there. They had to drain our pool.
1: Yeah, they had to drain it.
0: They did.
1: Yep, got all the water out of it.
0: And then the next thing is they're going to put, fix whatever needs to be fixed and then put a new liner in it.
1: Mm-hmm.
0: And then when they get ready to put water in our pool, I will be there.
1: Yes, you will be. Floaties on and everything.
0: I'll be fulfilling a dream. Yeah. Yeah, it's going to be there. I can't wait. Got to thank Valley Pools, Madison, by the way. These folks are awesome, and they're making our dreams come true.
1: They are.
0: With this pool renovation that they're doing at Baby B Adams' house, or our pool house, as I like to call it. And I tell you, here's the thing. They've been helping families right here in the Tennessee Valley for a very long time. Create your family's backyard oasis. You know, that place where you can you sit with friends and hang out and enjoy the summertime, and then make memories with the kids and the family and all that stuff. This is what they do. Valley Pools has got it going on, and you can get a hold of them. They're located right there on Highway 72 in Madison. You can go to valleypoolsmadison.com and learn more there. But why not? I think we should all have that. You know, if you've got how cool would it be?
1: Yeah.
0: To have your own pool right there in
1: exactly.
0: the backyard. Or if you've got a pool, they can maintain it for you. If it needs renovated, like ours did, they can do that.
1: like
0: ours did, yeah. So, and look for updates from our pool, by the way.
1: Mm-hmm.
0: It's being done by Valley Pools right now because we're going to share them.
1: Yep.
0: All the social medias will have our pool on it with me in it. Swim. Yep. It'll be good. Dog paddle right from the bottom all the way up to the top as it's being filled.
1: I love it.
0: With our water.
1: But not our water bill.
0: No, that's Baby B's water bill. That's least he can do. We're letting him stay in the pool house. Yeah.
1: See, I wish again, where kind. Is he? I don't know.
0: Where is he? He needs to get down here.
1: I don't know.
0: Jeez, we don't ask too much, you know?
1: Not at all.
0: No. You know what we should do while he's not here? Let's just go ahead and get to this because this is a great portion of the show where we like to give you all the most recent news for your brain.
1: Mm-hmm.
0: You know, it's like what's going on in science and that kind of thing. We like to call it nerd news. All right, here we go. This week in nerd news, a new study suggests humans may already have the ability to regenerate body parts.
1: What?
0: But it's blocked by our scar tissue. Researchers were able to trigger partial regeneration in mice by redirecting cells away from scarring. Scientists say this could lead to future treatment that improve healing in humans.
1: What?
0: Also, scientists say a mysterious pink planet located about 57 light years away has finally been studied in detail using the James Webb Space Telescope. For the first time, researchers were able to analyze its atmosphere and discover unusual salt clouds along with gases like methane, water vapor, and ammonia. They now think the planet may have formed similarly to Jupiter through its exact origins are still, although its exact origins are still unclear.
1: Wow.
0: That is interesting.
1: That's very interesting.
0: And then there's this. Scientists have mapped an enormous underground fungal network that stretches an estimated 68 quadrillion miles all beneath Earth's surface. It forms a hidden system that supports life on land. These fungi form partnerships with most plants, helping them absorb nutrients and water while moving about 4 billion tons of carbon into the soil each year.
1: What?
0: Researchers say the network acts like a planetary circulatory system, playing a major role in ecosystems and climate regulation. But they're concerned that agriculture may be weakening these underground networks.
1: Interesting. Okay.
0: Whew, my brain hurts. That really hurt my brain. A lot of words in there that just hurt my brain. Please get our pool done.
1: Please get
0: so I can soak my brain.
1: Please get our pool done. That's awesome. Oh, my God.
0: Way too much for the brain to absorb. Whew.
1: Bless his little heart.
0: Got a little cranial warming going on right now. How's that for science?
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0: 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It is 9:15 right now, and our temperature is up to 82 degrees.
1: We have a high of 91 today. Sunshine and clouds mixed through our morning. A chance of thunderstorms, some rain in some areas. So just be weather aware.
0: Baby B Adams in the studio,
2: hey!
0: Everybody.
3: Good morning. Good morning.
0: Baby B. All right, before we get into what we're going to do next, which, by the way, we're going to do misconnections.
1: Oh!
0: But before we do that, and being the Baby B is in the studio.
1: Yes.
0: Let's talk other preschool stuff.
1: Yes. Yeah. He's always a great reminder when he comes in. Like, we need to talk about preschool.
0: Yes.
1: If you've been putting off looking for a preschool because it just feels like it's one of those things that just keeps on your list, I'm here as your sign. It's time to take getting your child into preschool off that list. I want to tell you about Ardent Preschool. They combined an award-winning early learning curriculum program, but in a caring, fun environment where kids get excited to not only learn, but to make friends and build that confidence that's so important to instill at a very young age. And with summer right now, they have summer openings going on at three of their locations with that summer deal at Town Madison, Cliff Farms, and Redstone. This is your opportunity to have your child involved at Ardent Preschool during their summer because they have this program expires on July the 6th. And what it is, this bonus, is you get your first week for free. 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And then after that, you're going to get a $20 weekly tuition credit for the first 2 years. Now, again, this special ends July the 6th, so don't wait. You can go to their website, ardentpreschool.com. 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
0: Baby B brought in good news.
1: Yes, he did.
0: Valley Pool is actually working on our pool right now. Yeah.
1: Yeah.
0: I'm guessing by this weekend or maybe early next week, maybe Monday, I'm going to be swimming in our pool.
1: Yep.
0: Yeah. So I'm pretty excited about that.
1: Yes. Yes.
0: Pretty excited about that. And as I'm talking about pools, I actually found a misconnection that I'd like to share with y'all. Now, for those of you that don't know, this is, you know, these are those things online where you miss that opportunity to say the right thing to somebody in public.
1: Sure. Yes.
0: But you go online, you put one of these together and see if maybe.
1: Hope for the best.
0: Hope for the best. So this one here is titled Pool Mom with the Six Pack.
1: What?
0: Of kids.
1: Oh. Okay. That was good.
0: Here we go. Dear Pool Goddess. With the black hair and the army of tiny humans. We probably didn't meet because I made a critical mistake. I ate 3 soft pretzels and fell asleep in the sun and burnt myself like a rotisserie chicken. About me, I'm 35, never been married, self-described hefty and hairy hunk of a guy. My last actual date was 4 years ago.
1: Aww.
0: So my romantic resume is basically blank with one achievement. A comment I wrote once was read on Fortnite live stream by Tyler Blevins, a.k.a. Ninja. Yes, that's my claim to fame.
1: Wow.
0: Anyway, there I was at the pool when I saw you with your 6 kids and no wedding ring. First of all, respect. 6 kids? Holy moly. Were they all yours? Do you not know how that works? LOL.
1: What are you
0: anyway.
1: Doing?
0: What impressed me wasn't just that you looked amazing after popping out 6 kids. It was watching you run the whole operation. Changing swim diapers, sunscreen, yelling, help your sister. Nailed it. You were doing 47 things at once and handling the chaos, and I thought, this woman deserves a break. Now, I don't know much about kids, but I figured your oldest could probably babysit and I could take you out for dinner. maybe somewhere classy like Texas Roadhouse.
1: Yes.
0: Unfortunately, my three soft pretzels caught up with me. I fell asleep. I woke up later with a sunburn, a poolside imprint on my face, and the news that you and your six kid squad had already packed up and left. Darn it. So, if you're out there, the offer still stands. I have a lifetime of dad jokes ready. Hope to see you again, pool mom, your future snack fetcher, the pool guy.
1: All right. Classy. Like Texas. I'm here for it.
3: Junkie, hairy, falling asleep after eating too many pretzels. Sounds like me.
0: He didn't say he was a junkie. He said he was a hunk.
3: Chunk.
1: He said chunk.
0: Oh, he said I thought he said junkie.
1: He said junkie.
0: Like, junkie?
1: Did you hear the rest of what he said?
0: What did he say?
1: Say it again.
3: I said junkie, hairy, falling asleep after eating too many pretzels. Sounds like me.
0: He's not wrong. It would read a little different because, you know, you'd have to wipe my mouth with my bib.
1: My drool.
0: Oops, I spit up a little. But it's all good. I got a swim diaper you can change over here.
1: Oh, my God.
0: Huggies ain't just for little kids anymore. Anyway, yeah.
1: You're stupid.
0: Yeah, so look, pool's getting done. Our pool's getting finished, so I'm looking forward to this. I'm ready to...
1: I gotta get the sign made.
3: Yeah, I like how the entire time I was talking to them yesterday, they weren't referring to it as your pool or my, you know, talking to me, your pool. Every time it was the ZYP pool.
0: Yeah, that's right.
3: Yeah.
0: Open to the public soon.
1: Snacks provided.
0: Snacks provided.
1: They might be crustables, but no.
0: Very few rules, I can tell you that. It's gonna be awesome. You ain't got to wait 30 minutes to eat. Eat in the pool. Eat in the pool. We're good with that. It's fine. You don't have to wait 30 minutes for nothing.
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0: 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It is right now 9:50, and our temperature under sunny skies is 83 degrees.
1: High of 84, and we'll keep that sunshine here for a little while, but a stray shower or a thunderstorm is possible later on today.
0: That's Baby B Adams over there.
1: Yes, Baby B. He's going to be out and about today.
0: Yeah, where are you going?
2: I'll be at the grand opening of the Wavaho out there in Madison, right outside of Academy there.
0: Mm-hmm. Okay.
2: 4 to 6 with Natalie.
0: Okay. Yep.
1: Matt's going to be out there. Your sales rep, Matt.
2: Grilling some dogs.
1: Slinging the hot dogs.
2: Some glizzies.
1: Yeah.
0: Man, let me tell you, that guy likes his dogs.
1: He does. He loves to cook them. He really does. He does.
2: I want to know if he can actually like do it on a grill, though. It's one thing just to throw them on the
0: rollers.
2: It's
0: a hot dog. You can't mess up a hot dog on the grill.
2: It's Matt, though.
1: Hey, I mean. Don't be mean to Maddie. Don't be mean.
0: I mean, I'm just, it's a hot dog. How do you mess that up?
1: Drop it. Just drop it. Put
0: still
1: it back
0: good?
1: Up there.
0: I mean, you know,
2: that's the type to drop it and then just blow it off.
0: There's a 5-minute rule. I mean, you know.
2: I'll eat your dirty glizzies, Matt.
0: All right. I'm going to pretend I didn't hear that. I'm speechless. He's going to eat your dirty glizzy. Willingly.
2: Dirty dog.
0: He is willingly going to eat your dirty glizzy. He's already said it.
1: I'm not old enough for this show.
0: Man,
1: I can't even look at you, Brandon.
0: What's that? And if you drop the bread, he'll eat your dirty buns, too. I mean, it's just, you know.
2: Wouldn't be the first dirty bun I've ate.
0: Okay. All right.
1: Can I go now? I be excused?
2: What's that Mellencamp lyric? Suck it on to the dogs.
1: I don't.
0: Okay.
1: May I be excused
0: Sucking
1: before
0: on
1: we
0: chili
1: get?
0: Dogs. They call me Baby B.
1: I like to leave before we all get fired.
0: Dropped it on the ground, but I'll get down here on my knees.
1: Oh, is that my phone? Oh, that's Joey from HR. Have fun. Ay.
0: Sorry, Joey.
1: Yeah. Yeah. Sorry. Really sorry.
0: We're talking about food, Sam.
1: Obviously.
0: I don't know what your problem is.
1: I'm 12. Yeah. So, I'm 12. Just like you two fools.
0: I'm talking about, like, you know, ballparks and Wonderloaf. I mean, it's not.
2: That's all right.
0: Yeah.
1: Yeah. So you're at Wavaho. What do you got going on this weekend, Mojo?
0: I will be at Harley-Davidson tomorrow.
1: Oh, yeah?
0: They're having their bike rally out there, so you know I'm going to that. Mm-hmm. I think I've got a couple of friends that are going to be in there. They're going to have a sound competition.
1: Nice.
0: So I think I've got a couple of friends that are going to put their bikes in there. These sound systems on these motorcycles now are crazy.
1: Is this kind of like when you went to Florida?
0: Yes.
1: Is that where they did like the sound? Yeah. Just in a parking lot?
0: Yep.
1: Okay.
0: That's basically the exact same thing, but it'll be
1: actual competition.
0: Here, yeah. And they do those competitions too during Thunder Beach and all the other bike rallies that you go to. This one will be here at Redstone, so it'll be
1: pretty
0: cool. I know one guy that, I know a couple of them, but I'm hoping they get in. Because I'm just telling you, these sound systems are
1: blown away,
0: crazy right now.
1: Okay.
0: I wish I had something like that.
1: Yeah.
0: But
1: that's
0: I'm
1: awesome.
0: Poor, so.
1: Yours is pretty loud.
0: I pretty much got a.
1: I know when you leave.
0: I got a handheld radio with double A's in it. It's double A batteries that I strapped to my helmet so I can hear it really good by my ear. Couple of double A's and some duct tape.
2: The visual.
1: That's exactly what that is. Yeah.
0: You got to do what you got to do when you're poor. Yeah.
1: Oh, my
0: But
1: word.
0: I envy those other guys. I can tell you that.
1: Oh, my goodness.
0: Yeah,
1: hilarious.
0: Yeah, it's good stuff. But, yeah, I'll be out there a little bit tomorrow. And who knows where else. But all over the place this weekend, next weekend, weekend after.
1: Yeah.
0: Tis the season, you know.
1: Nice. Nice.
0: So, where are you going to be?
1: I've got pool this weekend. Okay. I got a lot of BCA. I've got ladies BCA with a doubleheader and then doubles doubleheader on Saturday.
0: I had BCA once.
2: It's my initials.
0: But I took an antibiotic and...
1: Oh, jeez.
0: Cleared it up.
1: I like how you both just made my thing about me.
0: Can't help it. I mean, it's not my fault. You make it so easy.
1: God bless. Give me my hand back. I'm out of here.
0: So your pool tournament.
1: Yeah. Well, it's just regular league, but yeah. That's what I'm doing.
2: Speaking of pool, we'll be at a pool too.
0: We'll be at our pool?
2: Yeah.
1: Have fun, fools.
0: Yeah, they might be ready to fill it on Sunday.
1: Well, I'm glad you got your garden hose ready. It's going to take a week to fill that pool, man.
2: Nah.
0: Monday morning, you might have to bring the show to me. Hey. Because I might still be in the pool.
1: That's fine.
0: I'll have wrinkly old skin, though. Got to be careful not to get my radio under the water. Yeah. Duct tape to my head.
1: You're so stupid.
0: It'll be good, though.
1: Get ready to groove this summer in Huntsville. 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

93CY Pete, Tennessee Valley. Ooh, if you hear this voice, that means it is almost that time for me to sing. No, I'm just kidding. It's almost time for your favorite coworker on your middays. But first, here's Harry Styles, American Girls, and CYP.

0: I mean, should we tell him? Like, right now? Already? Okay, if you say so. Ooh-wee! 104.3 CYB, Tennessee Valley. I'm DJ Primetime 256. Don't forget the 256. And if you can hear the words that are coming out of my mouth, it must be Friday. Oh, yes. Your cup of coffee, a shot of espresso, a little yacht to help you get through this day is officially in the building. Managers, how you doing? Supervisors, what up with it? Co-workers, I see you tootsie rolling on the background. I see you over there, big head bouncing. What about the, who's going to hit me with the lawnmower? Oh, yeah. Now, don't stop dancing. Grab that off the top shelf and let's keep it going. Ah! The day is going to be such a great day, and I'll be honest with you, I'm already ready for noon. Why? Because we had the CYP throwback requested lunch hour, and I've been listening to throwbacks all morning long. I am ready to get my jam on this Friday, so I need you to do me a favor on this Friday. Let's start this weekend off right in Calumet now. 1-866-476-1043 or DM your boy on the IG type at DJ Primetime 256. Don't forget the 256. Lucky.
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0: 256. Don't forget the 256. And apparently Knicks fans are out here still celebrating. And I'm not mad at it. If I haven't won anything in like 50 plus years, I gotta still be celebrating too. However, you can't be celebrating and stealing. So a 40-year-old executive at JP Morgan Chase was recently fired after she was being, or after she had been filmed dumping trash onto a Manhattan sidewalk. Now, why did she do it is the real question. Well, she did it because the trash can was New York Knicks colors. Yeah, all orange, got the little blue stripe down the side. Probably had a Knicks logo or two. However, just a trash can. But if you know anything about sports, if you get anything that has championship on it, you're a winner. Meaning it's going to be expensive as crap later on, or the resale value. So, am I mad at her for stealing this trash can? Of course I am, because somebody's got to pick the trash up. And you wouldn't allow that at JP Morgan and Chase, now would you? Of course they wouldn't. That's why they have let her go. Plus, cameras are everywhere, people. And to all my New York Knicks fans, if you're going to celebrate, celebrate safe. All right? And don't litter. OMG!
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0: pressures? 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
19: A Better Life with Dr. Sanjay Gupta.
20: A colleague of mine went to a meeting of the primetime seniors the other week. There are programs like this all over the country for people in their 60s, 70s, 80s, and beyond to stay active. It's not just something to keep older folks busy. It helps to keep their bodies in shape and their brain sharp. Showing up with a good attitude is a must, and research shows that having the right mindset actually does lead to better physical aging. So if you need some suggestions to boost your positivity, experts we talked to recommended focusing on goals, which can boost your confidence. Practice gratitude, they said. One of the seniors my colleague met told her that just waking up in the morning is, quote, better than the alternative. That's true. Focus on the things you can control. Diet and exercise. And very importantly, surround yourself with positive people, because that can be contagious. I'm Dr. Sanjay Gupta, helping you live a better life.
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104.3 ZYP, Tennessee Valley. If you ever wanted to be like Teddy Swims and know it all, you got to stay tuned. Because at noon, I have useless information that'll make you sound smarter during your lunch break. But first, Teddy Swims, give it to him. Because you're Mr. Know-It-All.

loves already. Ha! Here's Dominic Pike, Baby Doll, Huntsville's number one for all the hits. ZYP. I can't move.

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And don't forget the 256. Tennessee Valley wildlife is being found, well, outside. And not just in the wild. I'm talking about crossing the streets. HPD has recently came across a, what is this, like a 12-foot alligator on the south side? OMG, they're encouraging everyone, if they spot wildlife in the city, just leave it alone. 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
1: Hit the Wall is sort of a pivotal moment in Daughter from Hell. It's the first song on the album, but it also, when we made it, felt sort of like the glue between many of the other songs on the record, thematically and also in terms of the production. It felt like the introduction to the album very immediately to me.

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Don't forget the 256 Tennessee Valley. It is time for useless information that'll make you sound smarter during your lunch break. Now, this one right here is for those people that may or may not owe you money. You know, the famous phrase is, I give you that when hell freezes over. Well,

0: Do you know where I'm getting at? Well, if you don't, hell in Norway freezes over every year. Every winter, the city in Norway called hell freezes over. So the next time somebody says, I'll pay you back when hell freezes over, let them know I'm available this winter. This right here is useless information that'll make you sound smarter during your lunch break.
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I'm DJ Primetime 256. 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You ready for this? Monday at 8 a.m. Yes, Monday at 8 a.m. This is for Huntsville City School students in grades 1st through 6th. And, you know, they provide a safe, engaging environment with educational and recreational activities.

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17: For years, we've been talking about both the positive and negative effects of being on social media. And I would say, by and large, for older adults, social media is net positive. Not all positive, but net positive. Helps them keep in touch with friends and stay social. But for younger people, social media use, especially heavy use, tends to be net negative. In fact, according to this year's World Happiness Report, youth who use social media more than 5 hours a day reported a lower level of well-being. And researchers who study this sort of thing found that many teens wish these platforms didn't even exist, and yet they can't seem to stop using them. Experts we talked to largely suggested two things. Ideally, along with your friend group, take some time offline. Also, try to recurate your algorithm so it shows you posts that'll make you feel good. I'm Dr. Sanjay Gupta, helping you live a better life.
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Sometime 256. Don't forget the 256. Tennessee Valley. Bruno Mars has some competition with this I Just Might, because it has been officially remade by none other than the Cookie Monster. Check this out.

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1: 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Was it Cookie Monster or was it Bruno Mars? I'm gonna give it to Cookie Monster only because if you don't know how to bake cookies prior to this song, well, I guarantee you by the time you get to the end of it, you will definitely know how to bake some cookies. 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

0: WZYP, Athens, Decatur, Madison, Huntsville. 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

0: 102.3 ZYP. I'm Natalie on the drive. Thank you so much for listening and happy Friday to you. Before we get started, repeat after me. I believe in myself. I can do hard things. I am loved. And today's going to be a great day. It is going to be a great day because I am going to be broadcasting live from the brand new Wavaho on Highway 72 in Madison. This is so exciting. Free hot dogs, free canned drinks, and unbelievable gas prices. So from 4 to 6 today, I hope you'll join me. Highway 72 in Madison, right in front of Academy Sports. This is going to be fun. I cannot wait to get a hot dog. I can't wait for you to come spin the ZYP wheel of prizes. It's going to be a great day. And again, you can't beat a discount on gas. You really can't. The gas prices have been soaring for months. So if you want some cheap gas, some good food, stop by Wavaho this afternoon 4 until 6. We are going to be broadcasting live. I can't wait. I can't wait to see it. It's right outside of Academy. So if you know where Academy is on 72 in Madison, we're right in front of there. You can't miss us. And I can't wait to see you. 104.3 ZYP. I'm Natalie on the drive.
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15: A Better Life with Dr. Sanjay Gupta.
2: There are lots of things you can measure to get an idea of how healthy you are at any given moment. Temperature, heart rate, blood pressure, just to name a few. But how about how healthy you will be and how long you're likely to live? According to a new study out of the University of Buffalo, two simple strength tests are pretty accurate at predicting longevity in older women. One is hand grip strength, And the other is how quickly people can stand up from a seated position without using their arms. By the way, I remember interviewing former President Jimmy Carter when he was quite old and being really impressed how he just popped out of the chair without using his arms. Not a lot of older people can actually do that. But I think the message here is that maintaining strength as you age is going to help you perform everyday activities, but also help you avoid injury and stay independent. I'm Dr. Sanjay Gupta, helping you live a better life.
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I'm Natalie on the drive. 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

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I'm Natalie on the drive. Somber was on Jimmy Fallon last night, and he performed his brand new song, My Body Isn't Ready. 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

0: Sabrina Carpenter House Tour, 104.3 ZYP. I'm Natalie on the drive. 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

104.3 ZYP. I'm Natalie on the drive. I hope you're having a great Friday. Your Nat Stats is coming up next. You know, we're right around the corner from 4th of July weekend. Are you going to be traveling? Yeah, your Nat Stats is coming up next.

0: 104.3 ZYP. I'm Natalie on the drive. We are just a few days away from the 4th of July. And this is a special one because it's America's 250th. Well, this travel blogger came up with the best and worst places to celebrate the 4th of July. And the number one city this year, Las Vegas. I'm kind of surprised by that. New York is next, followed by Orlando, LA, Minneapolis, St. Paul, Twin Cities back to back, San Francisco, Atlanta made the list, Seattle and Sacramento. Now, some of the cities that they don't recommend you going to, Garland, Texas came in dead last. Laredo, Texas came in second. Newark, New Jersey, Baton Rouge, which I thought was kind of surprising. Cleveland, Jersey City, Irving, Texas, and Fort Wayne, Indiana. And Corpus Christi. Of course, you don't need a flashy destination to celebrate the 4th of July. Just fire up the grill and invite people over. That's all you really need. But if you are looking to travel and have the cash for gas or a flight, you can't go wrong with some of the bigger cities. They're all going to be celebrating. So it doesn't matter where you celebrate as long as you celebrate. Happy 4th of July. That's your Nat Stats.
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104.3 ZYP. I'm Natalie on the drive. I hope to see you. I'm going to be broadcasting live from the new Wabaho on Highway 72 in Madison, right in front of Academy. 4 until 6, stop by, get a free hot dog and a free drink, and we have the prize wheel. 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

0: 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I'm Natalie on the drive. Thanks so much for listening. And we do have a new documentary series on the way. Jay-Z has officially announced an 8-part docuseries, and it's coming to HBO this fall. The project is titled Jay-Z in 8, and it looks like Rick Rubin is going to be directing the whole thing. The documentary features extended intimate conversations between the two, his songwriting, everything like that. The newly released teaser, Jay-Z said that he uses his personal hardships as the inspiration. And he said that while the pain isn't strictly necessary, it is there you use it. So I'm excited about this 8-part documentary on Jay-Z. I wonder if Beyonce is going to be in it and their kids, too. So cool. 104.3 ZYP. I'm Natalie on the drive.
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1: 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We're here in Madison at the grand opening of the new Wabaho. We're right across the street from City Auto, right in front of Academy, so you know exactly where we are. Come by and see us. We've already had a couple people have to dance for their prize, which is always so much fun. We've got hot dogs, free drinks. We also have your chance to go see Co Wetzel at the Orion September 25th. And let me tell you about the unbelievable gas prices. $2.99. You heard me right. $2.99 today until 6 o'clock here at the brand new Wabaho on Highway 72 in Madison. 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
10: A better life with Dr. Sanjay Gupta.
11: Osteoporosis affects millions of people in the United States and around the world. It's a disease that basically causes someone's bones to become weak, brittle, and porous, which can increase their risk of fractures. Now, the good news here is there are things you can do other than, or in addition to, taking medications to prevent fractures before it's too late. One is to up your intake of calcium and vitamin D. You also want to eat more protein. One functional medicine dietitian told us that that helps build muscle, and if you're building muscle strength, then you are also building bone strength. You want to be mindful of your workouts. The best ways to build bone density, one therapist told us, are going to be resistance exercises like lifting weights, and also exercises that make your bones take a bit of an impact, such as jumping or even running, just loading the bones a little bit more. I'm Dr. Sanjay Gupta, helping you live a better life.
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1: 104.3 ZYP, I'm Natalie on the drive, and I am at the grand opening of the new Wavaho here on Highway 72 in Madison. Listen to this, because this is absolutely unbelievable. Gas prices are $2.99. I can't tell you the last time I've seen gas prices this low. It is absolutely unbelievable. We are here at Wavaho. We've got free hot dogs. We've got free drinks. We're right across the street from City Auto, right in front of Academy. You can't miss us. 72 is kind of a parking lot right now, so might as well pull into the Wavaho here, get you some discounted gas. Unbelievable prices, $2.99. I love this. They're open all day long. Come by and see us. We're going to be here until 6. Come spin the prize wheel. You can also sign up to win some Co-Wetzel tickets. So we're going to be here until 6 at the brand new Wavaho on 72 in Madison. Come see me. I'm Natalie on the drive, 104.3 ZYP.
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1: 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I'm Natalie on the drive. We are at the grand opening of the new Wavaho on Highway 72 in Madison. We're right across the street from City Auto, right in front of Academy. We're having so much fun. There are so many people here. They've got a food truck. We're giving out free hot dogs and cold drinks on a hot summer day. There's nothing like a cold drink. Come by and see us. We've also got the prize wheel out here. So many people are having fun dancing for their prize. Come see us. We've got tickets to see Cole Wetzel at the Orion happening September 25th. So come scan the QR code, come get a free hot dog, spin the prize wheel, and listen to this. 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I've literally had one guy, he pulled in, he filled up his truck, he went home, brought his wife's car down here, and is filling it up because the gas prices are so low. $2.99 while we are here. Come see us. 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
2: Have you ever been in a romantic or relationship?
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2: 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Another 2% said prefer not to say, which means yes. Because if you didn't, it's right. Really, nope, never happened.
3: Nope.
2: I wouldn't, nope.
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9: A better life with Dr. Sanjay Gupta.
10: By age 35, two-thirds of American men will experience some degree of noticeable hair loss. And by age 50, about 85% of men will have significantly thinning hair. That's according to the American Hair Loss Association. 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No matter the cause, a lot of men, understandably, are frustrated by hair loss because it seems like a loss of control. You can take great care of your scalp by all sorts of expensive lotions and potions, but that might not matter. There are some tried and true medications that might work, like minoxidil or finasteride. But another solution is just shaving it off, and I've heard more and more how liberating this can be for a lot of guys. That's the ultimate control of their appearance. I'm Dr. Sanjay Gupta, helping you live a better life.
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2: I think what's so exciting about touring music is the way that the songs evolve from the studio version to the live, the live versions. And playing my new music with the band always influences the sound. I think I'm so lucky to work with such a talented group of people in our band and crew who all have their own, you know, set of expertise and instincts as individual artists, and to see that come together is a thrill. We have so much fun in rehearsals trying all different versions of songs, and then right now as we gear up to take this album live, we've already been making lots of tweaks, which is a lot of fun. And I think, you know, I very much have the fans in mind when we're in rehearsals. I'm like, what will they feel extra hard? So it's all about crafting that experience.

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